0: solo en Retroplas. Señal 1.
1: Wonderful. We're going to really rock and roll tonight. And now, America's number one vocal group with two great record hits.
2: La Máquina del Tiempo.

of this year's contest, voted by you to be the best neighborhood band in the country. As you already know, the winners will go to Los Angeles to open for that legend of rock and roll, Little Richard. The winners are... The Love Beats!

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1: Well, look, hurry up, because everyone's here, okay?
2: All right, so I'm on my way.
3: This is some of the lingua franca of the funk business. And people come from miles around with an almost religious devotion to get on.

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1: Happy birthday. I've been very happy so far.
2: Liven up. Why? Think we might be able to get some tickets for tonight.
1: You're joking.
2: How are we going to get these tickets then?

I give you all the dope lyrics and introducing the band to make you understand how this is planned. I demand a microphone to rock the homeboys with an instrumental to make noise.